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1: There's Ella Langley and Morgan Wallen. Song is I Can't Love You Anymore. Shout out to Lori. She just hit us on the iHeartRadio app to hear that song. You can do the same. Tap the microphone button, all right? 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

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Lock it in. 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
1: Ooh, a little bit of a throwback coming for Father's Day.
2: Yes, from Crumble Cookies. So you know how they do like themed cookies for every holiday?
1: Yeah.
2: Well, since Father's Day is coming up, they have root beer float cookie. They've got a cookies and cream grill it cookie where it looks like a little grill. I know. And then they have one that is everything but the dad jokes cookie.

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So thanks for turning us on. We are Gator 107.9, the Grand Strands, number one for new country.

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1: Tucker Wetmore there. It's Wayne D. Tay. Already after 9 o'clock. It's flying by. Hopefully you've had an awesome day. Got Dustin Lynch coming up. His latest in a few. Got Kane Brown, too. Now Morgan Wallen and Posty. I'm a

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So thanks for turning us on. We are Gator 107.9, the Grand Strands, number one for new country.

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1: Got to bring some positivity your way. What do you got on the way here, Tay?
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1: We'll dive into that story in just a couple of minutes within the field. Sit tight.

It's Wayne D on the Grand Strands, number one for new country. 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Yeah.

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Ready?

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Lock it in. 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

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So thanks for turning us on. 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
1: Get us on Instagram. Follow at Wayne D and Tay. If you already do, we appreciate you. Love you. Got Lauren Elena and Chase Matthew checking in. All My Exes is the part of your Wednesday night soundtrack. Check this one out.

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It's Wayne D on the Grand Strands, number one for new country. 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
8: Happy Thursday, everybody. It's After Midnight. I'm your host, Granger Smith, bringing you show number 1,623 in a row. I've got some good news coming up. Hang tight. I'll read that for you. I've also got some Nashville news with Ann Hudson. Stories about your favorite stars out there in Nashville. And speaking of Nashville, I got up all their good country music to play for you, too. It's going to be a good hour, although I'm with you till the sun comes up. Here we go. It's After Midnight.

0: 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Hey, thank you for starting your Thursday here with me. How about we get it rolling with some good news? Hang on just two songs and I'll share some with you.
1: I don't know if you were looking at me or not. You probably smile like that all the time. I don't mean to bother you, but...

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The Grand Strand's number one for new country, Gator 107.9. So next hour, I'm going to ask you a question, and I want you to think about this and call me. What is one bill you would love to never have to pay again? My number is 866-607-8383. 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I'll put you on the air next hour.

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1: 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We're a late night family. And Granger Smith is the voice that keeps the night going strong. 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

The Grand Strand's number one for new country, Gator 107.9. Okay, here we go. Keeping this conversation going, what is one bill you would love to never have to pay again? 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
2: 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Earl Dibbles Jr. is about to tell you what went down in this dumb criminal story coming up next. 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

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Last hour, I asked y'all this question. 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
1: I'm just calling in to say hey and thank you for all you do. 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

0: 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Ann Hudson is coming up next with all the latest from Nashville. 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
1: Well, Granger Love is in the air. One of your favorite country singing superstars secretly got married. I got that story coming up in your Nashville news next.

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1: Hey, Granger. Hey, man, this is Randy in South Carolina. Hey, just getting into work. Hey, listen to you every morning on my way in. And, hey, man, you're doing a heck of a job. Appreciate it, brother. Keep the tunes a-flowing, and, hey, we'll keep it going. That's what I'm talking about.
0: Buddy, I sure appreciate you, Randy. Thank you for calling.

107.9, The Gator. You thinking about taking your medical marijuana on your next cruise? You might want to think again. Earl's going to tell you what happens if you do in his dumb criminal story next.

0: 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Hey, thank you for starting your Thursday here with me. How about we get it rolling with some good news? Hang on just two songs and I'll share some with you.
1: We were

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1: Whether you're on the road, on the job, or you just can't sleep, Granger Smith is right here with you. Thanks for being a part of the After.

The Grand Strand's number one for new country, Gator 107.9. So I'm looking for your phone call right now. We talked about this last hour, but I still want to put you on the air. What would you say is your biggest fear? 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
1: Hey, Granger, it's Amy from Colorado Springs, Colorado. I'm on my way to work this morning as a nurse. I have a busy 12-hour shift ahead of me. Hope everyone has a great day. Thank you for everything you do.
0: You got a busy life, Amy, but it's a worthwhile one.

0: 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Ann Hudson is about to jump on and share some Nashville news with us. Ann, what do you have lined up?
1: Oh, no, Granger. I never like divorce news, but unfortunately there is some in the country world. I've got that story coming up in your Nashville news next.
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1: 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Hey, thank you for sharing Thursday here with me on After Midnight, y'all. Before you take off and get your day started, let me remind you, God is great and he is worthy of our praise. I'm Granger Smith, coming to y'all from the Yee Yee Farm in Central Texas. If you're just now getting your day started and starting to listen to me and want to hang out some more, join me as we continue this for Mornings with Granger over on Yee Yee Radio. 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Thanks for hanging out, y'all.

107.9, The Gator. It was on this day that she had a record-setting flight across the Atlantic. Do you know who that was? I'll tell you about it when we run over some history here coming up in two songs. Hang tight.

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1: I'm just driving to work early in the morning. 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

0: 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Ann Hudson is coming up next with all the latest from Nashville. 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
1: Well, Granger, love is in the air. One of your favorite country singing superstars secretly got married. I got that story coming up in your Nashville news next.

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Thursday's edition of After Midnight is officially over, but I want to remind you, we have a streaming channel called Yee Yee Radio where this party continues. 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
1: The Lowdown brought to you by The Boathouse, the best backyard in town. And shout out to our buddy Tripp, owner of The Boathouse, who's at the World Cup, man. I wish I was at the World Cup. Not so lucky. I am going on vacation next week, though, so that's ultra positive. I will not be watching the beautiful game, though. Mountains for me. Anyways, let's do some country music news where it's light lifting, folks. We could do what everybody else is doing and drag out the jelly roll divorce thing over and over, but there isn't anything to say about it. We did the story when it broke, and we're not doing it anymore. Now that I said we're not doing it anymore, I kind of wish I was, because as I said, it is light lifting. But there are some cool stories. A third grade teacher in Maine caught Luke Combs' attention when she posted that her students listened to his music to help them focus during their writing time. This teacher shared a clip of her students singing Days Like These, and guess what Luke Combs did? He sent them an autographed record of The Way I Am and a record player for them to play it on. It's what makes Luke Combs special. Not the fact that he sent a record and signed the sleeve, but that he sent a record player too. Most artists would have sent the autograph record. Not Luke Combs, man. They got to have a way to listen to it. All right, well, let's get him a record player as well. One big music story that seems to be kind of taking over everything and is probably going to bleed into more pop culture significance here over the course of the next couple of weeks, Travis Kelce and Taylor Swift getting married. Well, Travis Kelce just shared a really embarrassing story about how he once mistook Jimmy Buffett for business mogul Warren Buffett at a music festival. He said alcohol was involved, and he told... and was told that Buffett wanted to meet him. And, well, it was the wrong Buffett. I don't understand how you could get the late Jimmy and Warren confused. That seems really wild to me. And then last but not least, I did want to come out and mention, because this will be the last lowdown that I do before I get out of town for a little while. When I return to the Gator Morning Show, Alan Jackson will be retired. We've talked about this for like a year now. The 27th, officially the very last show. Everybody's there. Laney Wilson, Eric Church, Luke Combs, George Strait performing as well. And country music is going to be just a way different place without AJ. And I did want to mention that. And that'll probably be the lead on The Lowdown when I do get back. The Lowdown is always brought to you by The Boathouse, the best backyard in town. This is the Gator.
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It is the Gator Morning Show. That currently, by the way, the number one song in all of country radio. Do a little Eric Church for you now. It's Drink in My Hand, and then guess what? Coming up at 8 o'clock hour, co-host, not guest, taking over.

0: got the latest from Jason Aldean, don't tell on me, on the Gator Morning Show, where a couple of weeks ago, I threw this idea out, and I was kind of like, hey, it all started with my daughter coming on the air with me after her field day. It wasn't planned or anything, and then I was like, oh, this will be fun this summer to get my girls, or well, my oldest one. I can't bring my youngest here. That's Hurricane Charlotte. She's not welcome in the studio yet. But I was like, you know what? It'd be cool to get these kids out of the house this summer. And I said, you know what? If anybody wants to bring their kids by to Adam Summer Camp, Gator Morning Show Summer Camp, bring them on. Let's do it. And guess what? I have my first camp attendees in the studio with me today. Do me a favor. Get real close to this microphone. Close as you can get to. That's perfect. And you too, young man. Now, here's what we're going to do. I'm going to start to my left, and we will go to the right. What's your name, young man?
1: Amari.
0: And what's your name?
1: Makai
0: and Amari. They are in the studio with me today. Now, Gator Nation member, Big X, wrote me. He's dad. And he swung by the studio today. Let y'all come by. Now, the way that this is going to work is pretty simple. I just figured we'd just hang out for a little while, talk and get called up. Y'all go to school somewhere?
1: Yes, sir.
0: Where you go to school?
1: Carolina Forest High School.
0: Carolina Forest High School. And what about you?
2: Ten Oaks Elementary.
0: And we are so excited to be out of school, correct?
1: Yes, sir. Yes,
0: so
1: sir.
0: This is, what are we looking at now? We're like week two of being out of school. Have we done anything exciting so far this summer? The summer is young. And to be fair, summer doesn't officially start until Father's Day, which is a couple days away. Did y'all know it was Father's Day Sunday?
1: Yes, sir.
0: Okay, good, good. I just wanted to check on that, make sure everybody was up to speed. Have y'all done anything cool so far this summer, or are we just kind of easing into it?
1: Easing into it.
0: Now, we were talking off the air here, and you guys, we play some ball. I got a soccer player in here, got a football player in here. You said basketball too, right?
2: Mm-hmm. Football, basketball, and soccer.
0: Well, let's start with you then. What position you play at football?
2: Center.
0: Oh.
2: Right guard.
0: Center and right guard. Yeah, there you go.
2: I don't know.
0: Thank you so much. Center and right guard. You know what? If I was never big enough or strong enough or tough enough to be a center, but to me, center, best position in all of football, is the only position that touches the football every single snap. Now, you might be like, no. Quarterback touches the ball every snap. Nope, you can go direct snap. There's all kinds of weird trick plays where you're doing stuff with the football where the quarterback don't touch it, but the center has to initiate that. I love it. Now, you had mentioned that as a soccer player, little midfield, little defensive positions, maybe center back every now and then?
1: Yes, sir.
0: You like soccer a bunch?
1: Yes, sir.
0: All right, cool. So this is what we've learned so far. Couple kids, super happy to be out of school, co-hosting the 8 o'clock hour of the Gator Morning Show with me today. So here's what we're going to do. We're going to take a break, and we're going to figure out what we're going to do next, and then we'll come back in just a few minutes and do it. Y'all down with that?
1: Yes, sir.
0: All right, cool. Welcome to the Gator Morning Show version of Adam Summer Camp.
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0: Welcome back. One of my favorite movies as a kid was Ernest Goes to Camp. And I hope that Gator Morning Show Summer Camp is as fun as the camp that Ernest P. Worrell provided to those kids that time. Guest back in the studio today. Young man, you told me what your favorite country song was. And I thought that you and I were echoing each other when this happened because you told me your favorite country song, but I thought you were asking me a question because what was your favorite country song? Yes, he likes Hardy's favorite country song, which is what we played there coming out of the break. I said, what's your favorite country song? He said, favorite country song. And I was like, oh, yeah, that is a Hardy track. What else do you like, dude?
1: Wazzy Call Me Darling.
0: Oh, I like that one, too. Get up close to that microphone for me real quick. What'd you say your name was?
1: Wazzy Call Me Darling.
0: Yeah, and what's your name?
1: Amari.
0: And the reason I do that here, oh, this is a summer camp thing I could teach y'all. So sometimes when I have guests in the studio, I'll ask them to say their name a bunch, even over multiple segments. And the reason that I do that here, and if you're watching television, you see somebody getting interviewed, you'll see them do the same thing. That's because people might be on their way to work or whatever. And when you guys introduced yourself the first time, maybe some of those people aren't listening anymore, and we have new listeners. So I like to reset and reestablish. So what's your name again, young man?
1: Makai.
0: So I have Amari and Makai up here with me. What kind of music do you jam on, dude? Because you're a little bit older than young bro over here.
2: I don't really got a favorite music.
0: You don't got, so you just kind of listen to everything?
2: Yes, sir.
0: But, like, just give me an example of what you might would listen to. Because I bet you I can relate. Because you wouldn't believe this. I listen to everything.
2: Like, rap.
0: Okay, who's your favorite hip-hop artist?
2: I don't got one.
0: You don't? It's just all over the place?
2: Yes, sir.
0: See, if I start talking about my favorite hip-hop artist, you would be like, bruh, you're old. That's what you would say. Because you don't know, like, no Biggie, no Wu-Tang. Like, I'm too old, right? No?
2: No, I know.
0: You know?
2: Yes, sir.
0: RZA and Ghostface and all them?
2: No.
0: Yeah, see, that's what I thought. I'm an old man over here. I'm an old man. Listen, I'll tell you what. I'll give you some music suggestions when we finish up today. So I was asking you guys when you first got here this morning if you had any summer plans, and you guys said that you may be visiting grandparents.
2: Yes, sir.
0: And that'll be in Oklahoma, but we don't know when we're going. What part of Oklahoma do we know?
2: Oklahoma City.
0: Oklahoma City? Hey.
2: Tulsa.
0: All right. So he got get corrected here. Let me tell you something, but you know what's crazy? I've never said this on the Gator Morning Show before because I don't think that anybody would care because it's not really relevant, but this might be relevant. I do a radio show in Tulsa. I swear on my life, I'm on in Tulsa. You'd have to get up incredibly early in the morning to be able to hear me in Tulsa, Oklahoma, but I'm 100% on. So maybe your dad could hit me back whenever you guys are going, and I will tell you how you can hear that. But like I said, you would have to get up absurdly early. So what all kinds of music do you listen to, young man? Everything?
1: I gotta think about it.
0: So well, how about you think about it, and then we'll come back, and we'll do another segment, and you come back ready to go. Mm. You good? You good with that?
1: Yes, sir.
0: All right, cool. Well, so listen, I already said it's y'all show. I'm just up here pushing the buttons. We're having a good time. And all we're doing is hanging out. It's a Gator Morning Show. And not my Gator Morning Show.
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0: All right. I've been talking football with y'all's dad for a long time right here. I kind of thought that might happen. When we got on the football train, it just kind of derailed what I was doing here. But we are back. Adam Summer Camp here on the Gator Morning Show. I told you guys I was going to let y'all go. This is the very first one of these. Y'all have hung out as a thank you. For you guys coming by today, we'll send you the water park, send you the Myrtle Beach Grand Prix, and we're going to send you guys to the Sky Wheel as well. I want to thank you guys both so very much. You were pleasant and so well-mannered. There was nothing to, there's nothing that I can instill on you guys or teach you because I think that I am the one that needs to do the learning. So I appreciate y'all coming by today. Thank y'all so much.
1: You're welcome.
0: Hey, anytime. I hope that you guys have the absolute best summer. If you go to Tulsa, whenever that might be, to visit family, how long y'all planning on staying? Do we know? Just whenever? About a week? Yeah, I'm gonna go to the mountains for a week next week. So from me to you, I hope you guys thoroughly enjoy it. I also hope that this is not the last time that you guys come by the Gator Morning Show. And before I let you go, I also wanted to wish you guys the very best of luck as we head into the following school year. I know y'all got it all figured out. I appreciate y'all.
1: Thank you.
0: Oh, you got it, man. No, thank y'all. I appreciate you. Any parting words, young man?
2: I don't know.
0: And you know what? Those are the parting words. Because guess what? I don't know either. It's the Gator Morning Show. Thank y'all again.
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1: A 40 HP Johnson on a flat bottom metal boat. Coke cans and BB guns, barbed wire and old fence posts.

Yeah, world on fire. Nate Smith on the Gator. It's going to feel like fire outside today. Heat indices over 100. We'll check the look at the forecast coming up. Hang on. I'm Jeff Benton. Here's Sam Hunt now. The Gator. You can

0: 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Appreciate you listening. It is Jeff Benton Thursday morning, the 18th of June. Man, we're over halfway through the month. July is just around the corner. Can you believe that? Jeff Benton 107.9. That's on Snapchat, Facebook, Instagram, over on X. Going to be a hot day. Highs in the 90s, heat index over 100 today. So definitely if you can stay inside and be in that air conditioning. But I tell you, I feel for everybody that works outside. If you have an outside job, lots of fluids, you know, the gator's with you. But you got to take care of yourself out there. And I tell you, it's a tough job. So thank you very much. Take care of yourself, and we'll keep the music rolling. Commercial free. More of that is definitely coming up in the next 10 minutes. Kane Brown, Marshmallows in there, Hardy, Eric Church, Morgan Wallen, Keith Urban, and more coming up next on the Gator.
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2: 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Stay. Cardi B. Goo Hoo.

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miles on it. Kane Brown and Marshmallow on the Gator. It's Jeff Benton. All right, I'm going to see Toy Story 5 on Saturday. Did you know that that Woody from Toy Story had a last name? I just read that it's Pride. And that's also the last name of Jesse, too. It's Jesse Pride, and I didn't know that. Here's Hardy. My name.

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Yeah. With the best music in the country. 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

The FIFA World Cup continues. More World Cup soccer games going on today. Czechia versus South Africa. That game's on at noon. Switzerland and Bosnia, 3:30 this afternoon. Canada and Qatar at 6. And then Mexico and South Korea at 9 tonight. Telemundo, Fox, and Peacock. Watch your soccer. Girl,

Luke Combs, it's the Gator. It's called Be By You. I am Jeff Benton. I was just reading that a teacher up in Maine sent a message, I guess, on social media, not even thinking Luke Combs would ever see it, and said their students love to hear his music. He sent a record to them and a record player to listen on. He saw it. Good job, Luke Combs. Always giving.

0: 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Use the talkback feature. Thank you very much. You got me, Jeff Benton, until 3 o'clock this afternoon on this National Wanna Get Away Day. National Wanna Get Away Day. Anybody planning a getaway? Anybody ever sit at work and plan a getaway? I do have a little getaway to go watch a baseball game in July. But other than that, next cruise isn't until like January. Wah, wah, wah. I know, not until January of next year. But nevertheless, maybe today is the day you plan a getaway for the summer. Maybe it's somewhere north that's a little bit cooler. Maybe it's Disney. Maybe it's a cruise ship. I don't know, but plan a getaway. I'm all for it. Thank you very much. I'll keep the music rolling while you do. Commercial free. A lot of it coming up. Luke Bryan in the next 7 minutes. Bailey Zimmerman, Al Dean, and more is coming up next on the Gator.
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2: 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Stay. Cardi B, Goo Goo

It's called Country, and she knows it. It's Luke Bryan with Gator 107.9, number one for new country, and you're home of the Gator Morning Show with Adam, weekday morning, 6 to 10. Y'all join him tomorrow morning, won't you? It's Bailey Zimmerman on the

all the World Cup soccer going on, I just read that two soccer fans, they're being paid $50,000 each to watch all 104 World Cup games in Times Square, New York. 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You get 50 grand apiece. Sign me up for that. Here's Chase Matthews.

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Number 1.

Yeah, Rocky Mountain Low, Corey Kent. It's with Co Wetzel, of course. The Gator, it's Jeff Benton, noontime around the corner. Hot and humid today. Heat index up around 105 this afternoon. Take care of folks that air condition, maybe they're not working too good, or keep everybody in the cool. It's going to be a hot day today. I just warning you. Luke Combs now, sleepless in a hotel room.

say so. Hey, I just want to remind you guys that go up and down, walk the beach a lot, that it is turtle egg laying season right now. So the group Scuddy is out there every single day looking, you know, looking for these eggs and marking them. And it's very obvious that they're turtle eggs. 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Here's Luke Bryan. I don't want this night to end. The Gator.

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0: darling.
1: Yeah, why does he call you darling then, huh? Chase Matthew, the Gator 107.9, number one for New Country. What's going on, everybody? Thanks for joining the Gator. Appreciate you hanging in here during your lunchtime. If you're a noon luncher, we appreciate that. I actually have a piece of leftover pizza today from my friend Anto's Pizza over in Conway, which I love it so much. I love that charred crust. So I'm like, I'm going to save me a piece of pizza for lunch today. And that's what I did. And it's so good. Jeff Benton, 107.9, Snapchat, Facebook, Instagram, X. Very, very special happy birthday to a dear friend of mine, Woody Elvis, who is not only a great friend, he's my barber. Now, he doesn't have a lot of hair to cut, but he's just an icon in Myrtle Beach at Woody's Barbershop over on Broadway Street, right beside Maryland Fried Chicken. I think they've been there for like 50 years or more. And Woody has been there an awful, awful long time. He cuts my hair. He's a great guy. He loves country radio. He loves the Gator. I guarantee he's listening right now. If y'all know Woody Elvis, send him a message and wish him a happy birthday from everybody, all y'all, and everybody here at the Gator. He's great.
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It's Josh Grayson, nothing to lose on the Gator in the middle of an extra long Mega Music Gatorthon. What are y'all doing for Father's Day? I'm actually speaking at Screven Baptist Church on Sunday morning at 10:30. I'm doing the speaking there. Then, hey, it's Trace Adkins at the Alabama Theater up in Barefoot Landing, North Myrtle Beach on Sunday night. So Sunday's going to be busy. Here's Ella Langley.

0: as we celebrate the 250th birthday of America and your share of $250,000, another chance for you to qualify to win $2,500 is coming up at 2 o'clock. So get ready for the keyword, all right? Thank you. Here's Rodney Atkins.
1: Driving through town, just my boy and me, with a Happy Meal in his booster seat. Knowing that he couldn't have the toy till his nuggets were gone.

0: It's 1 o'clock. Good afternoon, everybody. Drive carefully. Stay cool. I'm Jeff Benton. Any NASCAR fans? NASCAR this weekend is out in California, the Naval Base Coronado. A lot of hype about this Naval Base and this NASCAR race being out there, and we're excited to see it if you're a NASCAR fan all weekend long. The Zach Brown Band now, whatever it is on the Gator.
1: She got

It is new music from Parker McCollum. It's called Killing Me. Yeah, every move you make is killing me. In the middle of an extra long Mega Music Gatorthon, just inside one. I'm Jeff Benton. There's Parmalee now. Take my name, the Gator. Take my

0: Chevy Silverado. It is Bailey Zimmerman. Gator 107.9. We're number one for new country. Man, is it a hot day today. I'm glad I'm inside. The air conditioner hasn't cut off, but I am glad that it is running. My name is Jeff Benton. Jeff Benton 107.9 on Snapchat, Facebook, Instagram, on X. Very, very hot. Heat indices over 105 this afternoon. Don't forget your animals if they're in the car. Don't forget the leaves. Hey, check that back seat 10 times before you go inside. Check on the elderly. Check on folks that don't, have a good running air condition on days like today. You definitely do need it. Even inside tonight, chance of rain is only going to get down to like 75 or 76. So we're in a tough couple of days with the heat. And even through the weekend, I'm looking at Saturday's 90, Sunday is 90. So check on folks, okay? Check on your people. All right, stick around. Commercial-free music as we get you through 1 o'clock. I got you covered. Like always, Walker Hayes is on the way in the next 10 minutes. Morgan Wallen, Post Malone, John Morgan, and more next on the game.
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Your chance to qualify for $2,500 is lurking right over there as we celebrate the 250th birthday of America and your share of 250 G's, all right? Another national keyword coming up at 2 o'clock. Get it? Get qualified. Hang on. It's on the way. She was

Ella Langley, be her on the Gator. All right, don't forget Sunday is Father's Day. And what do fathers really want to do? I was just reading that, and the best answers include spending time with family, doing an activity outside like a hike, maybe some personal time for hobbies and such with the family. What are your plans for your Father's Day with your dad? I'll be thinking about mine. He passed away a long time ago. So if you've got yours, love him big, won't you? Here's Parker McCollum and Handle on You, the Gator.

0: 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Megan Maroney on the Gator 107.9, number 14 New Country, South Myrtle Beach. Thank you for being part of Gator Nation. Carolina Forest, we appreciate you. Carolina Lakes on Highway 544, got you covered. 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We appreciate that very much. I'm Jeff Benton. Till 3 o'clock this afternoon. Of course, Father's Day weekend coming up. Looks to be good. Looks like the rain is going to be out of here. That is definitely good news, but still going to be hot and still going to be humid. You got a few days to take care of your dad, to figure out what you're going to do. Trace Atkins is at the Alabama Theater, Barefoot Landing in North Myrtle Beach. Tickets still available for that show. Your dad might like to go there. I don't know. He might like to go to the pool, the beach. He might be kind of like me, like to just sit home and chill, let the kids come by and tell them they love him and hang out. I don't know. Whatever you got planned, hey, let Gator be a part of it. We appreciate that. You got something cool planned? Let me know. Jeff Benton, 107.9 social media. And I got a few more songs left before I get out of here at 3 o'clock. Hang on. Post Malone, Blake Shelton's on the way. George Burge, Luke Bryan, Miranda Lambert, a whole lot more coming up on the Gator.
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Well, this next lady, I saw her on stage at the Carolina Country Music Fest. I was just a few feet away from her. I saw her take her boots off. I saw her do a shoey with Tequila Randy, who got well known there, and they had a great time, and she was good. I heard her do this song. It was so good. It's Dasha, and this is Austin on the Gator, y'all.

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Yeah, she kept that hotel key. I wonder why. I guess she kept it for a souvenir. It's Old Dominion on the Gator. Jeff Benton looking at the forecast from the ABC 15 Weather Authority Weather Center. 30% chance of a shower, a thunder shower. 93 this afternoon. Heat indices up over 105. Dangerous heat. Be careful. Tonight, 40% chance of rain shower, only down to 75. And then 88, 40% chance of rain tomorrow. Keep the umbrella for your Fridays.

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My name's Corey. 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Thank you so much for turning on Gator 107.9, the Grand Strand's number one for new country.

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1: My name's Corey, and Reed, thanks for having us on. 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
1: Making that money, awesome. So how's the traffic been today? 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
1: What? You've got a hand on the horn and another hand on the gas pedal?
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Think big sky, open roads, and a full tank of freedom. 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

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My name's Corey, and we'd love to hear from you. 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
1: Hey, it's going to be a fun one on Saturday night right here. Because he put out an album that really, I had to look up what Yacht Rock was. Did you know already?
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